But when his drinking, lusting, and his hunger for power became known to more and more people, the demands to do something about this

that I can't fix, 'cause I can do it in the mix. And if your man gives you trouble just to move out on a double, and you don't let it trouble your brain, 'cause away goes trouble down the drain. Said away goes

0: Nostalgie, la version maxi. Nostalgie signature.
1: Emergency, paging Dr. Beat. Emergency.